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3: I'm John DiLiberto, and you're hearing a slow flow Echoes from PRX. Drifting in the current this hour, music by Ed Herbers. He's bringing a deeply ambient, beatless sound to his album, Migration. Not beatless is Jasdeep Singh Dagan. He's a virtuoso Indian sitarist with a new album called Anomaly that crosses over into contemporary instrumental music with piano and other decidedly non-Indian instruments.

Music by Jasdeep Singh Dagan. I've got him ahead, as well as Mood Swings and the Royal Arctic Institute. It's flowing on A Slow Flow Echoes. From his album Sympathia, his guitarist, Calum Graham.

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1: You're hearing a slow flow echoes from PRXN. I'm John DiLiberto. Coming up, I've got music for a looping cellist, and we're going to hear Adam and Adam, which is actually Adam Werner, who we've heard quite a bit doing solo acoustic guitar, but this is a little bit different. We'll start, though, with Ed Herbers. You're going to want to sit down and relax for this one. It's from an album called Migration, and this is Gossamer.

Kristen Miller looping her cello on La Seine from her album Parisian Sketches. That came out of the Royal Arctic Institute with K-Style Circuit. It's from their new EP, From Coma to Catharsis. And Adam and Adam before that's actually Adam Werner. Wintertime, the name of that track, one of a few singles that he's released recently. And up at the top, Ed Herbers with Gossamer from Migration. Coming up in the next half hour of The Slow Flow, I've got music from Mood Swings and Jeff Oster. If you're ever somewhere where you can't hear echoes, or if it's a bad time for you to listen, check out Echoes Online. 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

You're hearing a slow flow echoes from PRX, and I'm John DiLiberto. And as we always do in the second half hour of the show, we're going to go about 29 minutes nonstop. It will include Kenneth Hooper, Bill Cornish, Mood Swings, and Jeff Oster and Todd Boston. But let's start with Jasdeep Singh Dagun. He is a sitarist, and he's got a new album called Anomaly. This is Ulterior Motives.

Jeff Oster playing trumpet, Todd Boston, who we usually hear playing guitar, but here he was definitely playing a pan drum. It's from a new single they released called Timeless. That came out of Mood Swings and the album Beautifica, Blemish, the name of that track, and a little bit of a hung drum in there. Bill Cornish proceeded with A Light in the Storm from his album Moments of Light and Dark. Kenneth Hooper was the flute piece in there, Waking Dawn, from the album As the Crow Flies, and Jasdeep Singh Dagun up at the top from his release Anomaly. Nice to get some really cool Indian music in here. I'm John DiLibretto. Thank you so much for being with me in this hour of A Slow Flow Echoes. If you want to get in touch with us, go to our website. That is at echoes.org, and that's also where you will find a playlist for today's show. Once again, that's echoes.org. Jeff Towne is the producer of Echoes. He also sequenced today's Slow Flow. 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

0: If you like the crossover classical sound of Ludovico Einaudi, then you might enjoy Ryobi. He's a French pianist traversing the same sound field. I've got music by him and the duo of Craig Padilla and Marvin Allen coming up on A Slow Flow Echoes from PRX.
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0: I'm John DiLiberto, and you're hearing A Slow Flow Echoes from PRX. This stretch of the current is full of highly electronic and very acoustic sounds. We're going to hear Rena Jones and Kilowatts, who bridge that gap, and Ghost. He clearly lives on the electronic side of things with a new album called Effloresce.

Ghost from the album Effloresce. Joining him on the electronic side is Finnish musician Kuma, and on the acoustic side, we ride on Moon and Bike and Hans Christian. It's ahead on a Slow Flow Echoes.

Definitely on the electronic side is Surface 10, also known as Dean De Benedictis. The new Surface 10 album is A Stray Ending, and this is DT5 United.

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1: You're hearing a slow flow Echoes from PRX, and I'm John DiLibretto. Got some really nice electronic music ahead for you, including something by Ghost and Kuma, but let's start with Northern Form from the single Mellow.

Nina Jones and Kilowatts, title track to the album Force Multiplier. That came out of Ryopi with Inner Peace from Thrive, and Kuma in there with Subliminal, a very dreamy piece from this Finnish electronic musician. Ghost before that, which is stylized with parentheses. Bloom, the name of that track from the album Effloresce, and Northern Form up at the top. Coming up in the next half hour, I've got some kind of psychedelic space music by Craig Padilla and Marvin Allen as the slow flow continues. You can get a playlist for the show on our website. That is at echoes.org. Our website has links to these albums and tunes. It's all at echoes.org. Stay with me. More of the slow flow as Echoes continues from PRX. 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That's echoes.org. 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

You're hearing a Slow Flow Echoes End. I'm John DiLiberto, and as we always do in this fourth half hour of the flow, we're going to go about 29 minutes nonstop. It's going to include music from guitarist Michael Hewitt, the duo of Craig Badia and Marvin Allen, El Skavon and Hans Christian. But let's start with Moon and Bike. They are a guitar duo. One plays electric, one plays acoustic. From their album One, this is River.

0: going way back to the album Hidden Treasures, which was an Echo CD of the Month quite a while ago, Hans Christian with Heart to Heart. That came out of Elskovan and Vivid, and a really cool track by Craig Padilla and Marvin Allen. Craig plays synthesizers, Marvin plays guitars. Kind of definitely get into that spacier side of German electronic music from the 70s on this track, Onwards and Upwards. And it's from their new album, Weathering the Storm. Michael Hewitt before that, he is a yoga master. He's also an amazing fingerstyle guitarist. And now he's got a group, which I'm not sure he's done. He's got a new EP of their music called Blue Avian. We heard The Dark Wind from that one. And up at the top, Moon and Bike. I'm John DiLiberto. Thank you for being with me in this hour of A Slow Flow Echoes today. If you want to get in touch with us, head over to echoes.org. It's also where you'll find a playlist for the show. Once again, that's echoes, echoes.org. Jeff Towns, the producer of Echoes. 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

The National Weather Service in New Orleans has issued a severe thunderstorm warning for Central West Baton Rouge Parish in southeastern Louisiana, Southern Pointe-Coupee Parish in southeastern Louisiana, Northwestern Iberville Parish in southeastern Louisiana, West Central East Baton Rouge Parish in southeastern Louisiana, until 1:30 a.m. Central Daylight Time. At 12:51 a.m. Central Daylight Time, a severe thunderstorm was located near Cross Springs, moving east at 45 miles per hour. Hazard, 60 miles per hour wind gusts and quarter-size hail. Source, radar indicated. Impact, hail damage to vehicles is expected. Expect wind damage to roofs, siding, and trees. Locations impacted include Livonia, Marin Gwynn, Fort Oak, Rosedale, Grosstead, Irwinville, and Lottie. This includes Interstate 10 in Louisiana between mile markers 140 and 148. For your protection, move to an interior room on the lowest floor of a building. Repeating, a severe thunderstorm warning has been issued until 1:30 a.m. Central Daylight Time for the following parishes in Louisiana: East Baton Rouge, Iberville, Pointe-Coupee, and West Baton Rouge.

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The National Weather Service in New Orleans has issued a severe thunderstorm warning for West Baton Rouge Parish in southeastern Louisiana, South Central Wankupy Parish in southeastern Louisiana, West Central Livingston Parish in southeastern Louisiana, North Central Iberville Parish in southeastern Louisiana, southwestern East Baton Rouge Parish in southeastern Louisiana, until 2:45 a.m. Central Daylight Time. At 1:39 a.m. Central Daylight Time, severe thunderstorms were located along a line extending from near Winville to Rosedale, moving east at 30 miles per hour. Hazard, quarter-size hail. Source, radar indicated. Impact, damage to vehicles is expected. Locations impacted include Baton Rouge, Denham Springs, Port Allen, Oak Hills Place, Walker, Brule, Marin Gwynn, Rosedale, Grosstete, Westminster, Marydale, Irwinville, Innisfold, Central, Shenandoah, Gardere, Brownfields, Village St. George, Old Jefferson, and Baton Rouge Airport. This includes the following interstates: Interstate 10 in Louisiana between mile markers 139 and 164. Interstate 12 between mile markers 1 and 15. Interstate 110 in Louisiana between mile markers 1 and 8. For your protection, move to an interior room on the lowest floor of a building. Repeating, a severe thunderstorm warning has been issued until 2:45 a.m. Central Daylight Time for the following parishes in Louisiana: East Baton Rouge, Iberville, Livingston, Wankupy, and West Baton Rouge.

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National Weather Service in New Orleans has issued a severe thunderstorm warning for southeastern St. Helena Parish in southeastern Louisiana, northwestern St. Tammany Parish in southeastern Louisiana, northeastern Livingston Parish in southeastern Louisiana, Tanjapaho Parish in southeastern Louisiana, southwestern Washington Parish in southeastern Louisiana, until 7:30 a.m. Central Daylight Time. At 6:38 a.m. Central Daylight Time, severe thunderstorms were located along a line extending from 6 miles south of Wilmer to 7 miles south of Montpelier, moving southeast at 50 miles per hour. Hazard, 60 miles per hour wind gusts. Source, radar indicated. Impact, expect damage to roofs, siding, and trees. Locations impacted include Hammond, Covington, Amite, Ponchatoula, Amite City, Abita Springs, Independence, Roseland, Albany, Madisonville, Folsom, Springfield, Sun, Montpelier, Enon, Wilmer, Mattalbany, Robert, Bush, and Killian. This includes the following interstates: Interstate 12 between mile markers 27 and 71. Interstate 55 in Louisiana between mile markers 15 and 48. For your protection, move to an interior room on the lowest floor of a building. Repeating, a severe thunderstorm warning has been issued until 7:30 a.m. Central Daylight Time for the following parishes in Louisiana: Livingston, St. Helena, St. Tammany, Tanjapaho, and Washington.

0: 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Biscuits and Blues will be right back.
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0: This hour of the Rhythm Review is brought to you by the following underwriters. 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
7: 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My name is Rob Payer. I am so glad to be with you this morning. Friends, neighbors, listeners, we are gathered here this morning to honor a very special woman, Mother. That's right. We're honoring Mom this morning. It's Mother's Day weekend 2026. So let's get things cracking with some Ruth Brown. She's saying, Mama, he treats your daughter mean on the Rhythm Review.

Oh, released in 1961 on the Scepter record label, the Shirelles, and Mama Said. Earl King right before that with A Mother's Love. They Call Me Big Mama from Big Mama Thornton and Ruth Brown up at the top. Mama, He Treats Your Daughter Mean. If you're just waking up, if you're just tuning in, we're doing our annual All-Star Celebration honoring Mom for Mother's Day, which is tomorrow. So you still have time to get out in the soggy Saturday rain and get a nice card or some flowers and some, take her to lunch or maybe even make lunch for her. Do something special for Mom. All you moms out there, we thank you so much. We got some great music on the way from Snooks Eaglin, Little Richard, Tabby Thomas, some Dr. John, Little Walter, Little Junior Parker, Sugar Pie DeSanto, and so much more. All the songs this morning honoring Mom. Now, if you're lucky to grow up in Louisiana and you had a Louisiana mom, chances are she knew a thing or two about in the kitchen. And this one talks about that one from Greg Wright. Mama Made Gumbo on the Rhythm Review.

National Weather Service in New Orleans has issued a flash flood warning for Northwestern Ascension Parish in southeastern Louisiana, Southwestern East Baton Rouge Parish in southeastern Louisiana, East Central Iberville Parish.

source, radar. Impact, flash flooding of small creeks and streams, urban areas, highways, streets and underpasses, as well as other poor drainage and low-lying areas. Some locations that will experience flash flooding include Baton Rouge, Baker, Denham Springs, Plaquemine, Port Allen, Oak Hills Place, St. Gabriel, Walker, Otis, Brule, French Settlement, Port Vincent, Westminster, Innisfil, Village St. George, Shenandoah, Marydale, Gardiner, Old Jefferson and Central. This includes the following interstates: Interstate 10 in Louisiana between mile markers 149 and 172. Interstate 12 between mile markers 1 and 16. Interstate 110 in Louisiana between mile markers 1 and 8. Turn around, don't drown when encountering flooded roads.

his house. When I got there, people, she was laying on the studio couch, eating some chicken. She needs some chicken from Church's. She had apple pie.

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sweet sounds of Motown Records right there. Early 60s Motown from Smokey Robinson and the Miracles, and If Your Mother Only Knew. Buddy Flett before that, Mama's Kitchen. Harkening back to that song we heard earlier in the hour from Greg Wright, Mama Made Gumbo. We also heard Carla Thomas, Mama Wish Me Good Luck. Carla Thomas is going to be one of our featured artists on the buffet this afternoon. Make sure you listen to that at 2 p.m. Ernie Cato, Mother-in-Law, because we got to remember the mothers-in-law out there. And Big Daddy-O before that with Mama Told Me. So a very, very sweet song. So we are honoring moms, and that goes for mothers-in-law and stepmoms and just all the important women in our lives who made a good lasting impression on us. So here's to you, ladies. Thank you so much. This is our all-star salute to Mother's Day for Mother's Day weekend. We'll finish out the hour with Snooks Eaglin. I don't know what's going on here. Mama, don't you tear my clothes. This is the Rhythm Review.

0: This hour of The Rhythm Review is brought to you by the following underwriters. The Rhythm Review will be right back.
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2: That's a good record right there. That was Dion DiMucci, you know, Run Around Sue and Dion and the Belmonts. Joined by Shamika Copeland singing Mama Said, Shop Around from the Miracles. That's what Mama said. You better shop around. Mama Feel Good from Lynn Collins and Mama Told Me Not to Come from Wilson Pickett at the top of the hour. Welcome to Hour 2 of the Rhythm Review on our All-Star Salute to Mom for Mother's Day weekend 2026. My name is Rob Payer. 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Special shout out to y'all listening to us streaming online at WBRH.org. Happy Mother's Day to all the moms around the world. Music on the way from Bull Moose Jackson, Selwyn Birchwood. We're going to hear some James Brown. We're going to hear some Dixie Hummingbirds. I got Elmore James, the Isley Brothers, Ray Charles. Every single record this morning from now until the noon hour is about mom. But let's go find get a little history on mothers. You know, we're broadcasting from Baton Rouge High School, so I went down in the basement and I found the old Bell and Howell 8mm projectors. You grew up, you remember in high school, they'd use those old 8mm projectors to they'd show us films in shop class on our changing bodies and different things about politics and world history and things like that. Well, I found this old, I guess this is going back to the 1950s. This is an actual reel on the history of Mother's Day. That's pretty old, and it's been patched together, so it's a little shaky, but we're going to play it for you now. I've got the projector set up, so let's roll.
3: Mother's Day, a day for saying thanks, Mom. Mother's Day was established by Anna Jarvis following the death of her mother on May 9th, 1905. A small service was held on May 12th, 1907 in the Andrew Methodist Episcopal Church in Grafton, West Virginia, where Anna's mother had been teaching Sunday school. Jarvis then campaigned to establish Mother's Day first as a U.S. national holiday and then later as an international holiday. And it quickly caught on. On May 8th, 1914, the U.S. Congress passed a law designating the second Sunday in May as Mother's Day and requesting a proclamation. The next day, President Woodrow Wilson issued a proclamation declaring the first National Mother's Day as a day for American citizens to shine in honor of those mothers whose sons had died in war. In 1934, U.S. President Franklin Roosevelt approved a stamp commemorating the holiday. Our nations have come to represent Mother's Day since Anna Jarvis delivered 500 of them as the first celebration in 1908. Today, Americans spend approximately $2.6 billion on flowers, $1.53 billion on pampering gifts like spa treatments, and another $68 million on greeting cards. It's all but assured that this day will continue as long as there are mothers to celebrate. And so, we extend to all moms out there a joyous and hearty Happy Mother's Day!

0: mama turned around. She brought a cigarette to her mouth and exhaled her doubts. She said,
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Mama!

to say. Be good to your mama each and every day. 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

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My mama loved me. Ray Charles, look what they done to my song, Ma. And the Isley Brothers back there with Cold Baloney. Very touching song about just how far a mom will go, take care of her children. And I'll take this opportunity to extend a big happy Mother's Day to my mom, Joyce. Happy Mother's Day, Mom. Love you so much. I look forward to seeing you tomorrow. Well, have a good day. We've got to do one more to finish out the hour here on the Rhythm Review. We are celebrating all the songs this morning, celebrating Mom for Mother's Day. The Intruders. And this one was always a big favorite of Smiley Anders. This one's called I'll Always Love My Mama. And this is the Rhythm Review.

0: This hour of the Rhythm Review is brought to you by the following underwriters. The Rhythm Review will be right back.
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Fridays and Sundays are all blues, so here you go. Speaking of the blues, Coco Taylor, 63-year-old mama. Mama, don't you hit that boy, from Lenny Welch, Arthur Big Boy Crudup, My Mama Don't Allow, and another song called Mama Don't Allow, but a completely different song, by Katie Webster, kicking us off there. So we are, if you didn't pick up on that yet, if you're just waking up or just tuning in, we are celebrating Mom for Mother's Day all morning long. And this hour coming up, music from Lightning Slim, Larry Garner, Curtis Mayfield, Carl Perkins. We'll also hear from Little Junior Parker. We got music from Elmore James, The Supremes, Rolling Stones, and a whole lot more. All songs about Mom. Now, in 1967, Clarence Carter came out with a song called Tell Daddy. And like less than a month later, Etta James took the song, almost the exact same arrangement, and turned it into...

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And on party nights, till we came home, she often sat and read. We little thought about it then, for we were young and gay, just how much Mama worried when we children were away. We only knew that she never slept, and when we were out at night, that she waited just to know that we would all come home all right. Why, sometimes when we'd stay away till one or two or three, it seems to us that Mama heard the turning of the key. For always, when we'd step inside, she'd call and we'd reply. But we were all too young then to understand the reason why. Until the last one had returned, she'd always keep a light. For Mama couldn't sleep until she'd kissed us all goodnight. She had to know that we were safe before she went to rest. Well, she seemed to fear the world might harm the ones that she loved the best. And when she said, "When you're grown to women and to men, perhaps I'll sleep the whole night through," it might be different then. And so it seemed to us that night and day, we knew a mother's care, that always when we got back home, we'd find her waiting there. Then came the night when we were called together round her bed. "The children are all with you now," the kindly doctor said. And in her eyes there gleamed again that old-time tender light that told that she had been waiting just to know that we were all right. She smiled that old familiar smile and prayed to God to keep her children safe from harm. Then she went to sleep. My dream is a treasure

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1: Well, what we're going to do, B.B. King, is we're going to thank everybody for tuning in this morning. Hopefully, all you moms out there getting a good feeling for Mother's Day 2026. With all these songs celebrating you. Mother's Little Helper from the Rolling Stones. Right before that, the Supremes, You Can't Hurry Love. That's what Mama said. Elmore James, talk about a mean mistreating mama. And Johnny Cash, I dreamed about mama last night. Wow. Last hour, we finished out the hour with the Intruders and their song called I'll Always Love My Mama. I got another Intruders song here covering Paul Simon, and it's about a mother and child reunion. Listening to the Rhythm Review.

0: This hour of the Rhythm Review is brought to you by the following underwriters. The Rhythm Review will be right back.
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From Chicago, it's the Starlets with the lead vocal by Maxine Edwards. Mama says you better tell that boy no. Corey Harris, Mama Got Worried, Mama Mama from Betty Barney, and Lickin' Stick, Mama Come Here Quick from James Brown. Welcome one and all to the 11 a.m. hour. This Saturday morning is flying on by. Hey, a little soggy out there, so y'all be safe. You've been running the roads today. Got a lot of rain in the forecast, and so I want you all to be careful so we can all be celebrating Mom. And of course, if your mom's still not with us, we're celebrating her memory as well. And we honor all the moms, the stepmoms, the grandmothers that raised us, or the aunties, or just all the important women in our life who made an impression, a good positive impression on us. So we thank you, ladies, so much during this Mother's Day 2026. Rob Hare is my name. 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Music on the way. Got some Louis Jordan, Dr. John. We'll also hear from J.J. Cale, Percy Sledge, Gene Vincent, Marsha Ball, and a whole lot more. And it's our fourth and final hour celebrating Mom. Kenny Neal's going to get in on the action here talking about the Voodoo Mama. This is the

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Yes, you know, ever since that day, poor Lightning ain't been doing so well.

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So she will make me think about my old home seat and the place that I used to play. 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

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But they live on in memory to quite a few of us. And this song is dedicated to those who cherish that memory.

I'm not crying, you're crying. What a beautiful tune. 1975, The Spinners and Sadie. Jan Bradley before that, Mama Didn't Lie. Explain It to Her Mama from the Tim Preece. And Hey Leroy, Your Mama's Calling from Jimmy Castor. Well, folks, I certainly hope you've enjoyed the show this morning. All the songs put together, all 4 hours of songs, every single one about Mom. It's easy to do. I could do a whole nother hour or two because there's so many songs about Mom. Now, when Father's Day rolls around, I got to dig. A lot of songs. And all of them aren't as flattering as the ones about Mom. Why is that? I don't know. Something to think about. In any case, please do stay tuned. We got a full great lineup of shows coming at you this afternoon at 1 p.m. Larry Garner and Blues from the Road. 2 p.m. The Buffet, the show celebrating different artists every Saturday. The award-winning show, which is written, produced, and hosted by the students enrolled here in the radio training program at Baton Rouge Magnet High School. 3 p.m., Pat McBride slides in with Louisiana Gumbo. Chris LeBlanc is in the house with Chris's House Party from 4 to 6. We've got an hour of 60s music tonight at 6 o'clock with the 60s reunion. Back to Louisiana music from 7 to 8 with Bonton Relay. And then we go back to the blues tonight from 8 to the midnight hour with Red Stick Blues. Up next is the lady DJ, Leah Smith, with Mo Good Stuff. And we're going to finish out the hour with a song for all you Louisiana mamas out there. Coming to you from Gene Pitney. Thanks for listening, folks. Happy Mother's Day, moms. I'm Rob Payer, and this has been the Rhythm Review.

0: This hour of Rhythm and Blues Saturday is brought to you by the following underwriters. Rhythm and Blues Saturday will be right back.
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I'm Leah Smith. I'm here with you every Saturday from noon until 1. That was The Searchers starting us off today with Ain't Gonna Kiss You. We are going to hear from Chan Romero next with the Hippie Hippie Shake.

That was Oh Yeah from a group called The Others. We heard I Can Take It before that from the Blue Stars. Yummy, Yummy, Yummy from the Ohio Express. The Zombies doing You Really Got a Hold on Me and Chan Romero with the Hippie Hippie Shake. That Donovan coming your way next. We're going to hear Mellow Yellow.

It was the Shangri-Las, of course. Give him a great big kiss. We heard from the Beatles before that with Money, That's What I Want. Coda Satan with My Babe. Jackie DeShannon with Needles and Pins. The Goodies with Last of the Good Guys. And Donovan back there with Mellow Yellow. We are going to hear from the Beach Boys up next. We're going to hear I'm Waiting for the Day.

That was Little Willie John with All Around the World. Little Bob and the Lollipops were before that with Twisting Home. The Kinks with Rosie, Won't You Please Come Home? And Beach Boys, I'm Waiting for the Day. We're moving on to Aretha Franklin up next. We'll hear I Never Loved a Man the Way I Love You.

0: Wrapping up that set, we heard from Zilla Mays with All I Want Is You. The Rolling Stones were before with Poison Ivy, Tommy James and the Shondell with Mirage, Otis Redding with Let Me Come On Home, and Aretha Franklin with I Never Loved a Man the Way I Love You. And that's going to wrap up today's Mo Good Stuff. Again, I'm Leah Smith, and I will be back with you next Saturday from noon till 1 here on 90.3 FM WBRH, 1260 AM KBRH, and online at WBRH.org. We'll wrap up today's show with some Lee Dorsey. We got Everything I Do Gonna Be Funky.
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0: This hour of Rhythm and Blues Saturday is brought to you by the following underwriters. 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

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Want to welcome y'all to the show and thank y'all for coming on board. I want to share some sad news and get that out of the way. Y'all remember Lee Allen Zeno? He played bass with Buckwheat forever. He played with Buckwheat's son. They won a Grammy together not long ago. And he produced a lot of music out of Lafayette. Well, he got his hat just the other day. And they'll be having his services over in Karen Crow. Anyway, just letting you know, we're going to move on. We got a brand new one from Taj Mahal. I know y'all know who Taj Mahal is. Anyway, he got his new album called Time and the Phantom Blues Band. Let's roll a little new Taj Mahal.

0: of you ain't crazy over me as you crazy over that jukebox, baby, baby, baby.
1: Y'all might recognize some of those players right there. That's our own John Cleary from Louisiana there on the piano, and Larry Fulcher on the bass. I had a chance to play with Larry in Houston, Texas once. A few years back, they wanted me to play a Christmas party, and they hired a band, and he was the bass player. So we're going to move on with some Taj Mahal with his new one, Time and the Phantom Blues Band.

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Also online at WBRH.org. You know, that wasn't bad for an 84-year-old Taj Mahal. Well, he ain't 84 quite yet, but it won't be long this month. That's half of this CD. We'll play the other half next week. And I think you did good, Taj. You done well. You done well in life. But we're going to move on to a newcomer to Baton Rouge anyway. A young man I met over in Nashville, Tennessee at the Bourbon Street Blues Bar on Printer's Alley. We used to play there on our way back home. And this particular guy would play there sometime too. But he'd always come out to our shows if he wasn't working, which he came to our shows a lot. Anyway, a young man named Stacy Meeshart, he got a new record out, No Rhyme or Reason. We're going to play a little bit for you so y'all will know who Stacy Meeshart is. Stacy Meeshart.

I guess y'all recognize that harmonica playing and that slide guitar and that voice. That was our own Kenny Neal with Stacy Mee Short. They were good buddies over there in

All right. I hope y'all enjoyed Sesame Show. We'll give you some more of that next week. We kind of got a couple new ones we want to finish up on. Remember Peter Karp we started last week? Welcome to Jersey Town. We're going to finish up on that one. Mr. Peter Karp.

All right. We're going to move on now to Our Gone But Not Forgotten. It's only right that we do this one for my dear friend, our dear friend, Lee Alanzino. He played with Buckwheat for many, many years. Matter of fact, that's when I first met him. We were on tour in Turkey. We did 27 nights up and down Turkey at Cyprus. And no, we didn't go to Russia on that one, but we went later to Russia. But anyway, I met him. We were in Turkey together, Shedrick and Lester Pick, Delmore, and I think maybe Wabi was with us. I don't remember. But yeah, Lee Allen was just a decent guy. He produced. He plays a wonderful bass player and a producer. And more recently, I used to go to Lafayette on every second Monday night. They'd have the big jam session downtown Lafayette. And a few times, me and Sandra Kay, and I took my son and my brother-in-law and my sister-in-law when they came in town. I used to take them over there. We used to jam together on Monday nights. I'm going to really miss Lee Allen because he was just a great human being. And he wrote this song, although ain't no words to it. He just wrote the music for it and gave it to Buckwheat. So, Gone But Not Forgotten, playing with Buckwheat Zydeco. This song right here is so perfect for Lil Buck, Buckwheat, and Lee Allen, Finding My Way Back Home. That's the name of the song, Gone But Not Forgotten. Here you go, Lee Allen. This one for you.

0: This hour of Rhythm and Blues Saturday is brought to you by the following underwriters. Rhythm and Blues Saturday will be right back.
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you. Hello, I'm Joseph, a student at the Baton Rouge High Radio Training Program. Carla Thomas is an R&B and soul musician from Memphis, Tennessee. Thomas lived right down the road from Beale Street, which is the home of the Palace Theater, now considered the world's most famous blues showcase center. Thomas's father, Rufus, worked as the MC of the theater. He often brought her to listen to artists such as B.B. King and Bobby Bland. When she was just 10 years old, she joined local singing group WDIA Radio's Teen Town Singers.

During Carla Thomas's early career, she released hit song Gee Whiz and other songs such as I'll Bring It Home to You and A Love of My Own. She released Gee Whiz when she was only 19 years old on the album The Myth of Carla Thomas. The song reached top 10 on pop charts and top 5 on R&B charts. On January 27, 1961, the song granted her a spot on American Bandstand, which was a dance and music television program.

Carla Thomas's career hit an all-time peak during the mid to late 1960s. Hit songs such as Baby, Let Me Be Good to You, and I've Got No Time to Lose, released during those glorious times. Her songs collectively hit American charts 20 times. In the year 1967, Thomas and Otis Redding duetted to make the album King and Queen, with songs such as Tell It Like It Is, Bring It On Home, and funk classic Tramp.

Carla Thomas has been an inspiration throughout the R&B and soul community. In 1993, she was honored by the Rhythm and Blues Foundation's Pioneer Awards. She was also a part of Only the Strong Will Survive, a 2003 documentary based on stacked recording artists. Thomas has been a focal inspiration to artists like the Wu-Tang Clan and Salt-N-Pepa. I'm Joseph, and thanks for listening.

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1: Hello, I'm Yasmeen, and today on The Buffet, we're talking about the legendary girl group, The Marvelettes.

The Marvelettes, or actually the Marvels as they called themselves at the time, became Motown's first number one hit on the Billboard 100 with their first original song, Please Mr. Postman. They then continued to establish Motown's early sounds and solidify their stardom with hits like Playboy and Beachwood 45789 in 1962 and Don't Mess with Bill in 1966. The group managed to keep going and stay resilient despite the fact that two members departed, Juanita Cower in 1963 and Georgiana Tillman in 1965. The group continued to release hit songs throughout the mid-60s, but their 1961 to 1963 period cemented them into history as the early foundational artists of Motown.

One of the Marvelettes' career high points was actually at the beginning of their career with their hit, Please Mr. Postman. This achievement was seen as significant for a variety of reasons. It was one of the first all-female singles to reach that number one spot on the Billboard Hot 100. It also paved the way for Motown's future success, as it was their first ever song to reach that number one spot. The song sold millions of copies, earned a golden disc, and was later inducted into the Grammy Hall of Fame. While Please Mr. Postman was their biggest hit, the group also achieved a major comeback in 1966 with their second biggest hit, Don't Mess With Bill, which also earned a million-selling gold record. Throughout their legendary career, the Marvelettes achieved 26 hits on the chart, which furthermore cemented their place as a foundational Motown act.

0: The original members of the Marvelettes have all sadly passed away, but not without leaving behind an unforgettable legacy. Their group disbanded in the 1970s following their 1960s massive success. The group was inducted into the Rhythm and Blues Foundation's Hall of Fame in 1995, as well as the Group Hall of Fame in 2004. Major artists like the Beatles and the Carpenters famously covered the Marvelettes' biggest hit, Please Mr. Postman, with the Carpenters taking their version to the number one spot in 1975. Despite the girls facing many struggles, which included internal changes and tragic losses, their contribution to soul music will forever remain monumental, and they continue to inspire girl groups to this day. My name's Yasmin, and thank you for listening to The Buffet about the Marvelettes.
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1: I'm Luke, a fourth-year student in the radio training program here at Baton Rouge High, and today I get to bring you the great story of the Beach Boys in the 1960s. The Beach Boys was first formed in 1961 in Hawthorne, California by Brian, Carl, and Dennis Wilson, as well as their cousin Mike Love and friend Al Jardine. The Wilson brothers' father, Murray, was also a songwriter and wanted them to explore music. Their mother was also a musician, an organist, and a pianist. With Dennis as their drummer and Carl as guitarist, they formed the band. When they began writing songs, Dennis tried to get them to write about the up-and-coming sport of surfing, which he was a novice in. After their first single in 1961, Surfin', they signed with Capitol Records, being the publisher's first rock band.

By 1962, the Beach Boys' first album, Surf and Safari, had already gained them some recognition. Some of their singles had made their appearance on Billboard's charts, and their album had already gotten to rank 14. After their second album, Surfin' USA, in 1963, Brian took control of writing the songs. He had managed to get an unheard-of amount of studio autonomy when writing their third album, also in 1963, Surfer Girl. However, despite this success, Brian had several drug and mental health-related issues that prevented him from touring. After his time away, Brian began focusing on songwriting again, making a masterpiece in 1966 that would best all his role models, Pet Sounds. Later, the album became an inspiration for the Beatles' Sgt. Pepper's Lonely Hearts Club Band in 1967.

In the autumn of 1966, lead singer of the Beach Boys, Brian Wilson, outdid himself again with Good Vibrations. It soon rose to number one on the charts and earned them 3 Grammy nominations, including Best Performance by a Local Group. It was their 3rd single to reach number one in the US and their 1st to top Britain's charts. The single was also their 1st recording certified gold by the RIAA. Afterwards, Brian attempted to release their next album, Smile, but faced too many challenges and ended up scrapping it, much to their fans' dismay. They ended up releasing their next single, Heroes and Villains, in July 1967, placing 12th in the US charts.

After the public's unrewarded anticipation with Smile, the Beach Boys began declining in popularity in the late 1960s. The band had also been losing money as their publisher, Capitol Records, owed them nearly $2 million. Their aptly named single release in 1969, Breakaway, came out nearly 2 weeks before their contract with Capitol ended, and Brian hoped that it would resolve some of their financial issues. After they gained the rights to their post-1965 recordings, they sold their Sea of Tunes to Irving Almo Music for $700,000. Unfortunately, the over $100 million that the catalog would earn never went to the members of the Beach Boys. After their rough patch in the 60s, the Beach Boys would continue recording hits throughout the 1970s. I'm Luke, and thank you for listening to my spotlight on the Beach Boys in the 1960s.

0: time's up for this week's edition of The Buffet. Tune in again next week at 2 p.m. as several other students spotlight new groups of artists on The Buffet. This program is written, produced, and hosted by radio training students at KBRH and WBRH. 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

0: Yeah.
1: Yeah, Danny White.
0: Hey, how about that? That's Mr. Roland LeBlanc, better known as Mr. Rolling Stone. And he was from New Orleans back in 59, 60s. He was playing, making records at the age of 16 and 17. He even got together with Mac Rebeneck and the Skyliners back in 59. And he played music for quite a while and got disenchanted with it and got out of the business in 1978. And about 12 years after that, Carlo Ditto had found a 45 that Roland had done called I Was a Fool. And he started looking for him and he found him. And he got him back in the music business. And so he put out some more music, and this was the last one he did. And he's been gone quite a few years for him now. But this was recorded on the Creole Queen down in New Orleans, May 4th, 1996. And what we heard just then was Kiss Tomorrow Goodbye, like you heard him say. It was a big hit for Danny White. So we're going to do just a moment of your time, and is it a dream, and then go on fool. Mr. Rolling Stone.
1: Kiss Tomorrow Goodbye. Thank you. Thank you so very much.

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We surely had a good time. We thank you so much for coming up. God bless all of y'all. Made old man feel good yet? Yeah?

Teach Me Tonight, Johnny Adams. And for that, we have Mr. Warren Storm. He's still out there going strong, doing the Freeze and rocking Dupsy, his own version of New Orleans. Right here at KBRH 1260 AM and WBRH 90.3 FM. This next song I'm going to play right here, it's been a while since I played it. It's by Vince Vance. We all know who he is. And it's called I Am New Orleans. If you never listened to it before, kind of listen closer to the words. It's a really good song.

I'm American, European, African, all by chance. I'm Satchmo, Jumbo, Fountain, Vess, Fats. I'm Vince Vance. I'm the roux in your gumbo. I'm the rice in your beans. I'm a levee that will never break. I am New Orleans. My blood is the river. My heart is the quarter. I'm a corrupt politician. A slave that was martyred. A girl who lost her way. And a Bourbon Street queen. A streetcar named Desire. I am New Orleans. I'm praying in the cathedral. I'm living in sin. I never sleep from the bustle or the fear I live in. I smell like French bread. My snowball's nectar cream. In a city that care forgot, I am New Orleans. I'm stronger from the lies. I'm bigger than the dome. I'm the saints and the sinners. I'm a place called home. I'm sweating in December. I'm purple, golden, green. I'm Catholic and I'm voodoo. I am New Orleans. I'm Dixieland jazz. I'm Redfish Coupillon. I'm the Blue Room at the Roosevelt. The Knights of Babylon. Throw me something, mister! I hear y'all scream at the parade that never ends. I am New Orleans. I'm coffee and beignets. A ferry to old Algiers. I'm the best bank, Metri, St. Bernard. I drink a beat of beer. I'm a jambalaya of people, seasoned with pralines. I'm Mardi Gras on Canal Street. I am New Orleans. I was sold by the French, saved by Old Hickory. There's water all around me, but I can never come clean. I'm 8 feet below sea level, and I'm slipping out to sea. Katrina changed me forever, but I'm still New Orleans. They tried to call me Chocolate City, but I'm really white and black. You can drench me with oil, but I'm always coming back. I'm the healer, Dr. Mary, and all of Blaine Kern's dreams. I'm a cemetery angel. I am New Orleans. Katrina changed me forever, but I'm still New Orleans. Katrina changed me forever, but I'm still New Orleans. Katrina changed me forever, but I'm still New Orleans.

It was another by Mr. Johnny Adams. We did Teach Me Tonight earlier, and that was Teach Me to Forget. And for that, Wayne Foray, Dream Myself a Sweetheart, and then started off with I Am New Orleans, Vince Vance and the Vans. Okay, we got Mr. Jake Cimento up next. Don't Want to Know Your Name.

Yes, and girls are getting rough, and they're sipping whiskey out of a Dixie cup. That's Professor Longhair right there in the Wee Wee Hours. Booker before that, Babyface and Jake Shimento. I don't want to know your name. Well, we've had fun again today, and we're going to have to get out of here just pretty soon, but we're going to do a couple more. Let's do Mr. Burton Gar, Because of You.

0: This hour of Rhythm and Blues Saturday is brought to you by the following underwriters. 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
5: Chris House Party, Radio Greats.

All right, all right. And welcome out to Chris's house party, my friends. Thank you for tuning in. I'm Chris LeBlanc. This is the house party, baby. That was Ry Cooder with Alimony from 1970. Yes, indeed. I hope everybody's doing great. We got the house party on every Saturday, 4 p.m. till 6 p.m. Central Standard Time. We always love bringing the tunes. We got a great mix for you today because we love mixolating. You know, always. So glad to be broadcasting for you out here, Baton Rouge. It's great to be with you this day, my friends. We're on the edge of summer here. It's going to be a good one, man. We got a lot of great things happening. Thank you for tuning in. So right now, let's drop the needle on some animals with Club A Go Go.

0: this song for the working man.
1: All right. That was the greatness of Merle Haggard with Working Man Blues, 1969. Oh, man. I love it. You know, we play it all right here, baby. Only here will you hear Merle Haggard. Before that, Bob Dylan with I Want You. And before that, the great blues of Albert King with Crosscut Saw. And more great R&B soul with Clarence Carter and Slip Away. What a set of tunes. Did you just hear that? Are you just tuning in? If you are, know that you have tuned in to the greatest radio station, the greatest radio show ever on earth, right here, WBRH Radio, my friends. Thank you so much. It is all with love that we come to you. So, let's move forward. I love this band so much. This is a band that brings the jam. Here are the Woggles with When the Sun Goes Down.

And that was the Spencer Davis Group with Gimme Some Lovin'. Yes, indeed. Very cool. Classic track. Before that, California's own The Beach Boys with Forever. Oh, yes, indeed. And before that, Fleetwood Mac come in with Oh Well. I love that track. Unbelievable. One of my favorites. Before that, Otis Spann come in with My Love Depends on You. Another great set of music for you into the universe, my friends. Thank you for tuning in. I'm Chris LeBlanc. This is Chris's House Party. The party is just beginning. We're in the first hour here. Oh, yeah. We got it going on. What did you bring to the party, baby? Yeah. How about the sugar? How about, here's one for you, the Sugar Stems with I Know Where I'm Going.

And that was the great Wilson Pickett with Don't Fight It from 1965, my friends. Whoo, what a track that was popping. Before that, Ann Peebles comes in with I Didn't Take Your Man. And before that, the great soul of Sam and Dave with I Take What I Want. What a tune. And before that, Mr. Otis Redding with the happy song. Love that track. Before that, the Seeds come in with Pushing Too Hard. Oh man, what a set of music again. Well, we are halfway around. We are halfway there, my friends. Thank you for tuning in to the house party. We're on the dark side of the moon. We're looking back on Earth saying, I'll be right back.

0: This hour of Rhythm and Blues Saturday is brought to you by the following underwriters. 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

And that was X with Blue Spark from 1982, produced by Ray Manzarek from The Doors. How about that track? Welcome to the second half of Chris's House Party. What a jam. We have got so much more lined up for you. It's going to be killer. 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Thank you for tuning in. I'm Chris LeBlanc. This is my house party every Saturday. So look, we're about to pop one down. Let's drop the needle on the Jive 5 with My True Story.

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I want to let on the line.

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I'm not gonna buy a Cadillac.

And that was The Miracles with The Tracks of My Tears. I love it. Smokey Robinson. Love that track. The singing is just beautiful. Everything produced perfect. So I can listen to it over and over again. We're going to play it again. I'm just joking. That before that, Ronnie D come in with Action Packed. And before that, the band Spirit with Gramophone Man. How about that? And the one and only Little Richard come in with Send Me Some Lovin'. Whoo, what a track. And man, that was a great set, my friends. Only right here, Rhythm and Blues Saturdays, WBRH Radio. Broadcast out of Baton Rouge, popping it. Yes, indeed. So let's do it. I'm ready to drop the needle on some more great tunes. This next set is going to blow your mind. Here's one by the great Rolling Stones called Think.

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0: gentler than a man. 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Where is Justin now? What's Justin doing now? 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Where is Justin now?
1: Come aboard.

And that was Fleetwood Mac with Albatross. What a tune. Before that, the one and only Van Morrison comes in with In the Days Before Rock and Roll, which I can't even imagine the days before rock and roll. Those days might have been kind of, well, quiet, somber, not so revved up as I like to be. Yeah, before that, the Flying Burrito Brothers come in with Christine's tune, A Devil in Disguise, and how true it is. Yes, indeed, a devil she is. Thank you for tuning in to Chris's House Party right here on 90.3 FM, 1260 AM. What a trip it is, my friends. Look, we got another set coming around. We're in the second hour. Every Saturday this show happens. We encourage you to spread the love, spread the word, tune it in, turn it up. Here's one by the Cinderellas called Please Don't Wake Me.

Oh, yes. And that was Jackie Wilson and the Shy Lights with Don't Burn Bridges from 1975. You know, classic, unbelievable. Before that, the one and only Otis Redding come in with They Call Me Mr. Pitiful. And before that, Big Mama Thornton with You Ain't Nothing But a Hound Dog. Before that, the Rolling Stones with Off the Hook. And Barrett Strong brought Money, That's What I Want, Because You Need It. Whoo! Wow, what a show, my friends. Thank you for tuning in to the house party this week. Man, all these tunes. Never forget the greatest show on earth. Yes, indeed. We appreciate you tuning into the house party, my friends. I encourage you to please go check out WBRH.org. Show your love. And I want to thank the great producer, the one and only, Mr. Rob Pear. Thank you, sir. The music maestro himself. All right, my friends. I'll see you next week. I'll catch you. And we're going to rock and roll some more. Let's do it. I'll catch you in the streets. Peace.

0: This hour of Rhythm and Blues Saturday is brought to you by the following underwriters. 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

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Mental illness split 3-4-1. Ulcers up 1. General chaos. 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

Harry, what a waste. Couldn't even get, say, small town taste. Rode the trolleys down to 47. Biggie Big was good.

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0: This hour of Rhythm and Blues Saturday is brought to you by the following underwriters. 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